0: crucial G7 and G13 border outposts along the India-Pakistan border in Bhuj, Gujarat today.
1: We have decided to completely transform the concept of the BSF's border security. In the coming days, we will create a security grid based on a four-dimensional concept. And instead of focusing solely on border security, we will introduce a new concept of territorial security. Under the Smart Border Security Project, we are working to strengthen the security grid along the entire border with Bangladesh and Pakistan.
0: The minister said central government is leveraging cutting-edge technology including drones, radars and modern fencing to establish an unbreachable leak-proof security grid. Moving beyond traditional border security, this model introduces the concept of complete territorial security by actively integrating citizens, civil administration, the local police and the military alongside the BSF. Referring to international borders, Mr. Shah added that with the formation of the new government in West Bengal, the long-standing deadlock has ended and the state government has provided land for border fencing within a single week. Union Agriculture Minister Shivraj Singh Chauhan today said that a national seed reserve of 1,74,000 quintals has been established to ensure seed availability to farmers. Addressing media on the second day of National Conference on Agriculture for Kharif Campaign 2026 in New Delhi, Mr. Chauhan said that 9,76,000 farmer IDs have been created so far. He said that the farmers will no longer need separate documents to access different schemes. Mr. Chauhan stressed the need for transparency in fertilizer distribution, prevention of black marketing, and ensuring proper supply to genuine farmers. The government has said that there is sufficient stock of petrol, diesel and LPG in the country and all the refineries are operating at the optimum level. Addressing an inter-ministerial media briefing in New Delhi, Joint Secretary in the Ministry of Petroleum and Natural Gas Sujata Sharma said that LPG production is at all-time high, which is around 92,000 metric tons per day. Ms. Sharma also informed that no dry out has been reported at any LPG distributorship. Speaking about retail outlets, she said 150 districts have reported 30% growth in petrol, while 156 districts reported more than 30%. She said that the government is reviewing the situation. Union Education Minister Dharmendra Pradhan today said that the incident of paper leak was extremely unfortunate and should not have happened. In an exclusive interview with DD News, Mr. Pradhan assured that the re-examination process will be conducted in a proper and systematic manner without any errors. He also appealed for everyone's cooperation in carrying out the task smoothly. Addressing the students, Mr. Pradhan assured them that the government understands their concerns and acknowledged that their trust has been breached. He said the authorities had taken a tough decision because they did not want even a single deserving student's future to fall into the hands of examination mafias or become a victim of irregularities. The Central Board of Secondary Education, CBSE, today informed that its post-result activities portal will now be operational from Monday, 1st of June. CBSE said it has been done to ensure a transparent and glitch-free process for verification and re-evaluation of answer books of students who intend to submit their applications. The board said this is to ensure the highest standards and protocols of evaluation. It said students who may have queries may reach out to the CBSE telecounseling helpline 1-800-118-004 and through email at resultcbse2026@cbseshiksha.in. In IPL cricket, chasing a target of 215 runs set by Rajasthan Royal, Gujarat Titan were 185 for 2 in 15.5 overs. And that is the end of this news bulletin.
2: आकाशवाणी FM सेवेचं हे अहिल्यानगर केंद्र आहे. श्रोतेहो, रात्रीचे 11:10 झाले आहेत. आमची आजची ही तिसरी प्रसारण सभा आम्ही आता समाप्त करत आहोत. मी अतुल सतपुते आजच्या या प्रसारणातून आपला निरोप घेतो. पुन्हा भेटूयात उद्या सकाळी 5:53 100.1 MHz वर. शुभरात्री. जय हिंद.

This is Akashvani, the news read by Navneeta Adhikari Srivastav. Union Home Minister Amit Shah has announced a major structural shift in border management with the introduction of a new quadripartite security grid. He said securing our borders and eradicating illegal immigration is vital to protecting the nation's demography. He was addressing the troops and public gathering after inaugurating the strategically